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1: Ziba, Bruno e
2: Amor. 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
0: Okay, but here's another one I could screw up.
2: What is it?
0: Am I gonna do this by myself?
2: Yeah, you should do it by yourself.
0: Okay, well, I think I'll try it in a different key. I'll try it in the normal key.
2: Yeah.
0: If it sounds bad, these people are just gonna have to wait.
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1: Any sounds?
2: No, thank you, is what I should have said. I should be in bed, but temptations of trouble on my tongue, trouble's yet to come.
3: One sip,
2: bad for me.
3: One hit,
2: bad for me.
3: One kiss,
2: bad for me. But I give in so easily, and no thank you.

0: All right, listen. Here's what we're gonna do. You're gonna do the song that I said that I wanted you to remember.
1: One
0: that I love. Yeah, you're gonna do the one that I love.
1: No,
0: you're gonna do the one that I love. It's gonna be great. Come on. This is what I said. You promised me you were gonna do.
1: I always
0: do. I love you. Always remember us this way.
2: Everybody, we're gonna bring out Allie to bring us home. And she's gonna sing an original song. Thank you.

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